0: 记者来到温哥华的一个短剧前期筹备的剧组。
1: The vertical working speed is definitely more fast than the traditional films. We usually shoot the traditional films or long or series like four to five pages per day, and we shoot 10 to 12 pages for verticals.
2: Especially if you're going from a stunt scene or a fight scene, and then the next scene turns out to be one of the intimate scenes where you have to cry. So your heart rate's up and you got adrenaline, you know.Changing and getting the mic put on while also going over the blocking of the scene, and it really tests you as an actor.
0: 行业机构预测，到2026年，全球微短剧市场规模或将达到140亿美元。微短剧出海，输出的不只是一个个故事，更是一套经过中国市场反复验证的完整内容形态与商业逻辑。
2: The creators of those fan pages are in their early 20s or their 40s or 50s. There's a huge range, and you can watch them anywhere at any time because it's right in your pocket.
0: 中国影视产业对外输出的维度在不断拓展。奈飞获得授权，将中国科幻小说《三体》改编成剧集播出后收获好评。位于加拿大东部多伦多的奈飞创新实验室就参与了视觉特效制作，如何呈现原著也一度面临挑战。
3: Traditional film and VFX workflow can be very time-consuming, highly specialized, and labor-intensive. This becomes especially challenging with high concept science fiction project like the three-body problem, because many of the ideas are extremely abstract.
0: 如何高效地把抽象的科幻构想转化为可视化画面？人工智能就在这一环节发挥出重要的辅助作用。其中相当一部分工具来自中国。
3: Based on the model I've tested and my experience working with AI assisted production and workflow, I believe China's AI video generation technology is already in the top tier globally. China also has a huge creator community and a wide range of real world applications, which allow new technologies to be tested and iterated very quickly.
4: 从中国电影到中国算法，一场更深层的输出正在发生。加拿大多模态媒体实验室发现，中国 AI 视频模型正在以更快的迭代速度、更低的综合成本、更开放的开源模式进入全球影视创作流程。
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6: The level of Chinese AI levels is quite high. We think it's one of the most important players, and particularly here at Multimodal Media Lab, we look at all different kinds of engines from all around the world, and we pick the best ones for the best scene. And the level of cinematic quality, the coherence, is really really top level.
0: 连贯性是影视制作核心指标，指角色样貌、场景空间、物理运动保持逻辑自洽，这正是中国 AI 模型的关键技术突破。而中国 AI 能够在海外站稳脚跟，离不开三大特质：迭代速度快、综合成本低、开放开源。
1: The last documentary I worked on, it took 5 years to get that story together. And that's just a local story with lots of archive and history. We've had 5 months to tell this story, which is like an international story, going all sorts of continents, going all sorts of scenes in the past, in the present, in the future.
0: 五年压缩至5个月，快体现在模型快速迭代，也体现在内容生产周期的大幅缩短。
6: I think AI allows us to think about a story in multiple ways and be able to produce small results very, very quickly so that we can review and reiterate. So we get to see much faster the result of what we're making and then be able to iterate it and take it to where we want to much faster. And on a very high quality as well. So it's changing the way that we think about film and how we tell our stories.
0: 拥有25年视效经验的凯文·弗里尔从实操角度解读第二大优势：综合成本优势。

0: But recently, China has really been coming together with a lot of their models out of the gates as the preferred ones in a lot of stacks from minor to professional use. The price points are often really, really attractive, even when going with something like Seedance, which is the most expensive model at the moment. The quality that you get for that, I find I'm doing way less generations to get my desired outcomes.
1: 第三大关键特质就是开源，开源也是中国 AI 实现全球突围的另一项重要策略。加拿大 AI 电影创新导演阿德里安·伯德森对此深有体会。
2: I think the Chinese approach to open source and the way they have been pushing AI is just wonderful, and most of them would agree that open source is really a way to give more power and control to the creators.Because you can run it locally and you can have access to the model and you can customize it for you. I do believe that open source is part of the future.
3: 以上就是今天朝闻天下的全部内容，感谢您的关注和陪伴。
4: 稍后播出的是新闻直播间，欢迎您继续关注。

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1: The first things I heard was the fight between the pilot and the terrorist, and it seems like I heard it very clearly. I was on the second row. I understood immediately that that was a type of sound that sounded like a terror attack, because the plane started going down very quickly, and we all went backwards, like the gravity took us backwards. A few seconds after that, I saw Yaniv, which was the first guy that approached the cockpit area, and I saw him pushing out of the cockpit area the terrorist. So the other two joined him, Asaf and Tzvika, and started to fight with the terrorist. He was trying to object trying to fight back. They managed to take him down, and on the same time they took the Indian pilot on the other side, on the exit aisle, and put him on the ground. The whole floor was with blood. 1 minute that we went down was probably the longest minute of my life. It was horrific. There was shouting of children, shouting of mothers trying to calm the children. Seems to be from the flight details that we got to 30 seconds or less before crashing.
0: 迪拜航空客机事件发生后，海外社交平台上出现了多段所谓现场视频，其中有的画面十分惊险，甚至还配有乘客的尖叫声。这段视频号称记录了事件发生瞬间，画面中飞机飞越一片水域，机舱内传来乘客的尖叫声和恐慌呼喊，多家媒体和个人社交账号纷纷转发，相关帖子在海外社交平台上累计获得数十万至近百万次的观看，配文大多声称这是乘客从舷窗拍摄的惊险画面，描述飞机急速下降或驾驶舱发生冲突。那这段视频背后的真相到底是什么呢？
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4: The vertical working speed is definitely more fast than the traditional films. We usually shoot the traditional films or series like 4 to 5 pages per day, and we shoot 10 to 12 pages for verticals.
2: 行业机构预测，到2026年，全球微短剧市场规模或将达到140亿美元。微短剧出海，输出的不只是一个个故事，更是一套经过中国市场反复验证的完整内容形态与商业逻辑。
4: The creators of those fan pages are in their early 20s or their 40s or 50s. There's a huge range.And you can watch them anywhere at any time because it's right in your pocket.
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5: Based on the model I've tested and my experience working with AI assisted production and workflow, I believe China's AI video generation technology is already in the top tier globally. China also has a huge creator community and a wide range of real-world applications, which allow new technologies to be tested and iterated very quickly. But for me, the next step is no longer just about building a better AI tools, AI models. It's about how we use these powerful tools to tell original stories with a genuine culture soul and a unique perspective.
1: 从中国电影到中国算法，一场更深层的输出正在发生。加拿大多模态媒体实验室发现，中国 AI 视频模型正在以更快的迭代速度、更低的综合成本和更开放的开源模式进入全球影视创作流程。中国影视发展正从屏幕上的故事延伸到屏幕背后的工具箱。
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6: The level of Chinese AI levels is quite high. We think it's one of the most important players, and particularly here at Multimodal Media Lab, we look at all different kinds of engines from all around the world, and we pick the best ones for the best scene.And the level of cinematic quality, the coherence, is really, really top level.
2: 连贯性是影视制作核心指标，指角色样貌、场景空间、物理运动保持逻辑自洽。这正是中国 AI 模型的关键技术突破。而中国 AI 能够在海外站稳脚跟，离不开三大特质：迭代速度快、综合成本低、开放开源。
3: The last documentary I worked on, it took 5 years to get that story together. And that's just a local story with lots of archive and history. We've had 5 months to tell this story, which is like an international story, going all sorts of continents, going all sorts of scenes in the past, in the present, in the future.
2: 5年压缩至5个月，快体现在模型快速迭代，也体现在内容生产周期的大幅缩短。
6: I think AI allows us to think about a story in multiple ways and be able to produce small results very, very quickly so that we can review and reiterate. So we get to see much faster the result of what we're making and then be able to iterate it and take it to where we want to much faster, and at a very high quality as well.
2: 技术最终服务叙事。这家实验室借助 AI 致力于挖掘被主流忽略的冷门故事，实现低成本高保真的内容创作。拥有25年视效经验的凯文·弗里尔从实操角度解读第二大优势——综合成本优势。
4: But recently, China has really been coming together with a lot of their models out of the gates as the preferred ones in a lot of stacks from minor to professional use. The price points are often really, really attractive, even when going with something like Seedance, which is the most expensive model at the moment. The quality that you get for that, I find I'm doing way less generations to get my desired outcomes.
2: 第三大关键特质就是开源。开源也是中国 AI 实现全球突围的另一项重要策略。加拿大 AI 电影创新导演阿德里安·伯德森对此深有体会。
7: I think the Chinese approach to open source and the way they have been pushing AI is just wonderful. And most of them would agree that open source is really a way to give more power and control to the creators. Because you can run it locally and you can have access to the model and you can customize it for you. I do believe that open source is part of the future.
1: 好，本期新闻就是这样，稍后17点新闻直播间继续带您看新闻。更多新闻资讯请关注央视新闻客户端，更多移动视频请下载央视频。
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10: 那我的呢？
8: 用新碧浪免搓皂粉，碧浪洗衣科学，洗净真不搓。